from the big guitars of the 80s. The live energy of the 70s. To the authenticity of the 90s. You know it when you hear it. 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

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Don Henley, what's up? It's Lauren. I'll be with you all the way until midnight. It is, of course, a two for Tuesday here on The Drive. So you are getting two of each artist you hear. And here comes some Queen.

0: Killer Queen, Classic Rock, 97.1, The Drive. So Queen Budapest was the band's 1986 concert they did in Hungary, and it is set to be screened here in the United States on IMAX worldwide starting on October 7th. It is marking the 40th anniversary of a landmark performance, and it was the first Western stadium rock show behind the Iron Curtain. So it drew about 80,000 people inside and an estimated 45,000 outside of the venue. Fans were traveling as far as Russia and Poland. So again, October 7th, be on the lookout for Queen Budapest coming to a theater near you.
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13: Checking your dry weather, clouds rolling with temps dropping around 70 overnight tonight. Tomorrow, mostly cloudy with scattered showers and highs around 80.
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0: Soundgarden is in the mixing phase of this new record that we will probably get in our hands early next year. The guys have been very mum about details. However, Matt Cameron kind of spilled the beans that now they're mixing the record. They're working once again with producer Terry Date, who was with them for a number of records through Soundgarden's career. And this is the bittersweet part. You know, you start thinking about, oh yeah, we're getting new music, but it is the last vocals that Chris Cornell had ever recorded. And so that part has to be so emotional for the family, for the friends, for the band, who all knew him so deeply, and then those of us who are fans, to be able to hear Chris Cornell's voice again in a new capacity, even though he's not here. It's going to be a whirlwind, but I look forward to it. It'll be interesting to see how the critics consume it, because it's kind of a delicate matter. You know what I mean? They didn't have to put out a record. The guy is gone, but they decided to. And I think that's a really cool thing for fans and maybe for the healing vibes of the band and the family. So I'm looking forward to new Soundgarden. 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

Rush was just here. Hope you had a good time if you went. And they've been renowned. You know, they were so fearless in the experimentation that they were doing with their music and how they had their vocals. And it was a three-piece and coming out of Canada and just taking this country by storm. And they evolved. You know, they started out, they were very early psychedelic. They had roots in that and then kind of gave us the flavor of progressive rock as they continued to kind of slide into mainstream rock and roll, and thus gave maybe one of the coolest stories in rock with such phenomenal commercial success while still being able to, you know, write deeply and have kind of nerdy topics, and it still resonated, you know, and the whole stereotype of a Rush show being mainly dudes. I love that. But trust me, as a girl who is a fan of Rush, I know there's a lot of us, but yeah, they've had a dedicated audience since the beginning. And that's still clear as they were just here not too long ago. Here's Pink Floyd. It's a two for Tuesday on The Drive.

0: 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If you want some Pink Floyd all up in you, the Australian Pink Floyd show is coming to Silver Creek Event Center in New Buffalo, Michigan. 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

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Learn with you until midnight. I got curious about when was Scott Weiland's last performance. And if you were curious, it was December 1st, 2015. He was in Toronto, Canada at Adelaide Hall. And he performed there with his solo band. Remember this? The Scott Weiland and the Wildabouts band. They had a North American club tour at the time. And so that was December 1st. Scott Weiland then died 2 days later at the age of 48. And the story was just terrible. Found dead on his tour bus in Bloomington, Minnesota. He had an accidental toxic mix of drugs and alcohol. And we miss him to this day. You know, I was talking about Chris Cornell earlier. Another legendary voice that we lost specifically from the 90s was Scott Weiland.

0: STP, Classic Rock 97.1, The Drive. Dean DeLeo of Stone Temple Pilots is opening up about the death of Scott Weiland. He said that he was not surprised by how Scott Weiland died. And he was devastated, obviously, that it happened. But he said, you know, he was surrounded by a ton of yes men during his final years, claiming that people around him encouraged an exhausting tour schedule instead of actually looking out for his mental and physical health. And he said that that's one reason that Scott had distanced himself so much from the remaining members of Stone Temple Pilots. And they tried to slow him down. I mean, that could have led to Scott Weiland getting out of STP to go do other things. Maybe he felt like people were trying to slow him down too much. But yeah, he died December 3rd, 2015 at the age of 48. Just completely awful. So yeah, not to be a downer, but you got to go through this history with bands like STP. And they're, you know, Jeff Gutt, who is the new singer of STP, have seen him before. He's great. I think he tries really hard to make sure that the spirit of Scott Weiland as a front creature for that band is still alive. But will he ever be exactly what we need? No, because that's just how this goes. And that sucks for him.
1: 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We're going to miss the first pitch.
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0: 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I guess I'm in just like a melancholy place. I'm looking up now. I'm going, okay, what was Kurt Cobain's last show? And so Nirvana's last concert took place on March 1st, 1994 at Terminal 1 in Munich, Germany during the In Utero European Tour. And so they performed for about 3,000 people that night. They played for 80 minutes. That was one of the shortest shows of the tour. Strange. And the final song that Nirvana played with Kurt alive was Heart-Shaped Box. And obviously the rest is history. So kind of interesting trivia tonight if you're keeping up with all the death that I'm promoting from a lot of our 90s bands that are so beloved. 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

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Learn with you. So if you're feeling a little anxious now that it's August 4th, you're not alone. Apparently, in addition to our Sunday scaries, we also now have a thing called the August scaries. Yeah, and mental health experts, they say it's real. So August can trigger all sorts of feelings of stress and sadness because it means our fun summer, it's winding down, it's coming to an end. Maybe you're going back to school or back to work in some capacity if you're a teacher. And experts say that our brains prefer predictability. So the thought of returning to a different schedule that we kind of know, but it's going to be a bit different and busier work days, as well as shorter daylight hours, all of this can cause anxiety. And if you're feeling that, I mean, I feel pretty good for August, but I'm a fall queen. I love when the pumpkins start coming out, and I like when it cools down, and I'm really into like long sleeved t-shirts and stuff, get my jackets out. So I don't necessarily know if I have this, but pay attention to your mental health. Maybe you have the August scaries because, yeah, we're already here. August 4th, already today. Wild.

0: 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I don't know if he's a sir, actually. Has he been knighted? He probably has. He's going to be in Chicago. He's going to be here at the Chicago Theater on October 15th with Saving Grace and Susie Dien. And you can get tickets at the Chicago Theater's website. But, you know, I always say, if you've never seen Robert Plant, don't expect any Zeppelin. Although sometimes he'll kind of throw one in. He'll season one in and really freak everybody out in a good way. He's excellent to see live. So make sure you go. Again, October 15th. Robert Plant.
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0: communities out there. I see on Reddit all the time here in Chicago, people wanting to meet up and find new people to hang out with. The city is so vast and there's so much to do that your communities out there, you just got to go find them, right? And I was talking to my best friend yesterday, and we both are trying to find, we're trying to motivate each other to work out more because we've just, I don't know, we've kind of go off the rails. I'm a sweetaholic, man. I'm so thankful for my bestie too, because she's similar to me in the sense that we both love having a good meal and good food. And we're trying to motivate each other to work out more because, you know, we got to take care of ourselves as well. But yeah, call your best friend if you haven't in a while. Make sure they're all good.
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14: 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And to me, a cowboy was somebody that was tough, that wasn't scared to work. 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You know, he built houses his whole life. 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And that was our version of a cowboy where I grew up.
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John Mellencamp has never been afraid to speak his mind. He's hilarious, smoking on a treadmill, getting ready for his tour. You know, he's 74 years old, and he's incorporated his personal political statements into all of his live performances. And the most recent one is pausing mid-verse in Pink Houses to comment on the renaming of the Gulf of Mexico. And everybody get your panties not in a wad. Everybody unwad the panties. Here we go. We're talking about it. So during his concert this summer, he asserted they changed the name of it, but I'm not buying it. So obviously strong reaction from the audience and probably either camp of that. And Mellencamp's remarks reflect his longstanding tradition of not only just playing music, but also commenting on social issues. I mean, he's just like Neil Young in that capacity. And a lot of music is political. Some people are too dense. They don't really understand like what they're listening to when they do listen to music. Pink Floyd comes to mind, Rage Against the Machine, like, you know, freaking Metallica. It's all political in some response. But yeah, so the crowds, they've been mainly positive, indicating a resonance with his protest message against the Gulf of Mexico's renaming. And this integration of activism is just part of what he sees as a continuation of his career-long commitment to addressing societal issues through his art. So he's using his platform for that. Billy Corgan, on the other hand, he likes to promote his tea brand.

0: 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The Pumpkins killed it at Lollapalooza. Youngblood, Olivia Rodrigo, Melissa Auf-Demore, Barry Williams. Everybody came out. The guy from the Brady Bunch came out and sang It's a Sunshine Day before the before party of Lollapalooza. I mean, it's just incredible. And I think it's really fantastic that Billy Corgan was so humbled by the city's reaction, fans, both young and old, all joining in at Lollapalooza on Friday to celebrate the legendary music of that Chicago band, the Smashing Pumpkins.
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A Traveling Thirsty Thursday indeed is going down at the Grange House in Wheaton, and it's happening this Thursday with Sherman and Tingle. They're back on the road. So if you want details, get all of them at WDRV.com.

0: Classic Rock 97.1, The Drive. Def Leppard released a new video for their tour series called Behind the Tour 2026, which is excellent. I love that a band as big as Def Leppard is giving fans what they want on their YouTube series, which is just showing you what tour life is like, you know, for Joe Elliott and the guys of Def Leppard. They had a day off in Helsinki, so that was pretty cool. And during a concert earlier in July at the O2 Arena in London, they performed the song Slang alongside Newton Betancourt. And there's all sorts of good footage of Def Leppard online. So check them out. They also just put out a single called Rejoice. So there you go. Some news on Def Lepp.
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Learn with you for a little bit longer. Dave Grohl was spotted at Jungle Jim's water park in Delaware last week, and he interacted with all sorts of people. He took photos, he was signing stuff, yeah, including a Nirvana CD that a 13-year-old kid brought up to him, which is cool. And this little girl named Violet, which, you know, Dave Grohl has a daughter named Violet as well. This woman, Michelle, reported that Grohl was kind and offered encouraging advice to not just her daughter, but to all of the kids that came up to him about, you know, making music and staying in school band. And I love that. Foo Fighters actually kicked off their tour tonight in Toronto. And then you will see them for the Take Cover tour August 8th at Soldier Field. Details at WDRV.com.

0: 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Don't forget, Foo Fighters will be here August 8th. Soldier Field, take cover, Chicago. I'm Lauren. Thank you so much for hanging out. We'll do it again tomorrow night at 7 p.m. If you want more info on me, you can always find me at WDRV.com. And have a great night. See ya.
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0: Hey, it's Professor Rock. Here's what's up on this weekend's session of Classic Rock U. I'll spin the top 10 greatest classic rock songs from 1988. Whitesnake and Van Halen are both on that list. Plus, we'll listen to a couple of the only rockers with enough chops to cover songs by the Beatles and Bob Dylan. Then we'll take a listen to some of the greatest live recordings in rock. Hope you can join us.
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0: From the big guitars of the 80s. 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To the authenticity of the 90s. 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

0: Hey, it's the Professor Rock. Here's what's up on this weekend's session of Classic Rock U. I'll spin the top 10 greatest classic rock songs from 1988. Whitesnake and Van Halen are both on that list. Plus, we'll listen to a couple of the only rockers with enough chops to cover songs by the Beatles and Bob Dylan. Then we'll take a listen to some of the greatest live recordings in rock. 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
0: 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To the authenticity of the 90s. 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

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The legendary anthems of the 70s. 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
12: Checking your drive weather, cloudy with scattered showers and highs around 80 today. Tomorrow, mostly sunny with highs around 78. Right now, it's 77 downtown. 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
8: First check your Wednesday morning drive. Pretty much delay-free across the board except for eastbound 88. Solid from Farnsworth to a closure from Eola to Route 59 from an overnight accident. All traffic's being forced off at Eola, so watch out if you're over there. Big delays already. Drive weather, not much better. Cloudy with scattered showers and highs around 80 today. Right now, it's 77 downtown.
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13: Checking your drive weather, cloudy with scattered showers and highs around 80 today. Tomorrow, mostly sunny with highs around 78. Right now, it's 77 downtown. I'm Jim Foster on Classic Rock 97.1 The Drive.
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1: Hi.
0: You don't have to worry about school supplies anymore, Tingle. You just have to worry about college tuition. That's about all you have to worry about. Dude, it is out of control with all of the school supplies. I remember the only thing that cost anything was a Trapper Keeper. You know, the Trapper Keeper, that was like 10 bucks or whatever. You know, get one with a Lamborghini Diablo on it. My wife, she went out and was from my youngest. He's 11. He's going into sixth grade. It was like $200 just for pens and pencils. Like, what the hell? How did all that crap get so expensive?
2: Oh, yeah. I remember all those supplies that we had to buy and all the just the crap and the, you know, the outfits and shoes and sports gear. It's expensive. I just got hit with a $3,400 sorority bill. That's awesome. I'd rather have school supplies. You want to trade kids?
1: Sorority?
2: I'll pay for your kids' school supplies all day.
0: Why? At this point, why? Why does she want to even be in the sorority? She's already been in, what, like 3 years? Is it three?
2: Yeah, three and a half, three, somewhere around there. She's pot committed. And
0: you're pot committed?
2: Yeah, the only thing only thing that I love about the sorority is that they have a full-time chef that provides breakfast, lunch, and dinner. And I'm talking legit food, legit food. Imagine going on a Royal Caribbean cruise and you see their buffet spread. Pretty good, right?
0: Well, the way I think of it, you and April, they should just send the chef to you guys. I mean, you're the ones paying for the whole thing.
2: I agree. I see. She sends me some of the pictures of stuff that she eats, and I go, my God, she's eating better than us.
0: Yeah.
2: It's crazy.
0: Well, it doesn't get any cheaper. At least you don't have to pay for a flight to go to Las Vegas. That could be on the drive, picking up the tab on that. Win that trip to Las Vegas to go see the Foo Fighters. They're going to be here on Saturday, but why not see them also in Las Vegas with this keyword right here?
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0: Classic Rock 97.1, The Drive, Sherman and Tingle. The Sox, they were beat by the Red Sox 14-2 yesterday. They're going to play in Boston tonight. The Cubs, they beat the Dodgers again 5-1. They'll play again today at Wrigley if the weather does not get in the way. The Chicago Bears rewarded right tackle Darnell Wright with a 4-year, $116 million contract extension. Yeah. Big money over there. Bears are going to play their first preseason game a week from Saturday at Soldier Field against the Browns.
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2: News that we choose.
3: First, it was Taco Bell with the Cyclospora lettuce, the diarrhea lettuce. Now, you got to deal with Chipotle. Maybe not. We'll see. But more than 100 people have got sick due to a potentially deadly bacteria after eating jalapenos from Chipotle. Now, the good news is, it seems like it's Minnesota only. You know, sort of like how that Cyclospora was mostly in Michigan. This is mostly in Minnesota. 110 cases of salmonella. Investigators suspect that jalapenos are the source of the infection after interviewing 84 patients, of which 90% said they had eaten jalapenos at Chipotle or other restaurants before falling ill. Chipotle said they have removed them from their restaurants where they had been distributed and replaced them with product from different growers.
0: What is going on in this year of 2026 of everybody just getting diarrhea from everything?
3: I don't
0: know. What are they doing? Are they sprinkling fecal everywhere?
3: Something's going on.
0: They're doing crop dusting with actual fecal? Stop with that.
3: Something like that. And then entertainment news here. Nielsen released its list of the most streamed shows of the first half of 2026, along with the amount of minutes they've been streamed. Now, have you seen any of the top five? At number five, Big Bang Theory on HBO Max.
0: I have never seen an episode of Big Bang Theory.
3: Really?
0: Never.
3: Okay. 20 plus billion minutes. Grey's Anatomy.
0: Never seen an episode.
3: Okay. Hulu and Netflix, 20 plus billion. The Pit on HBO Max.
0: Never even heard of it.
3: You never heard of The Pit?
0: Let alone seen it.
3: It's like a hospital drama.
0: All right.
3: Okay. It's really good, actually. HBO Max, 21.12 billion. Bluey on Disney Plus. I've never seen that because I don't have.
0: Is that a kids show?
3: I'm assuming it's kids, yeah.
0: No.
3: 22.81 billion. And then Stranger Things on Netflix. You still haven't seen that?
0: Never seen an episode.
3: Yes.
0: If there's no treasure involved, I'm not watching it. It's got to be like The Curse of Oak Island. It's got to be like, what is it? The Blind Frog Ranch one. Whatever. Gold Rush.
3: Stranger Things, 23.26 billion people watch that. Now, I know you've seen this show, but Ted Lasso, you've seen that, right?
0: I have.
3: Have you seen all the seasons?
0: I've seen up until this one, obviously, that comes out today.
3: Yeah, fourth season comes out today on Apple TV. Tonight.
0: One of the very rare shows I watch that doesn't involve a wash plant.
3: Yeah, and then some other stories here I saw. This is great. A celebrity edition of The Voice will premiere next spring for the show's 31st season. It'll be called The Voice Celebrity, and the contestants will include actors,
0: Corey Feldman,
3: musicians, athletes, comedians, reality stars, and influencers. Now, the question is, which actors and which musicians? Is this going to be an all solid CD list?
0: Freedom Williams from CNC Music Factory. I'm going to say he's going to be in there.
3: Okay.
0: Feldman's going to be in there, of course. Corey Feldman, absolutely.
3: Okay. Which athletes? Terrell Owens?
0: Jose Canseco. Will be in there. He seems like he would be one like that.
3: Comedians.
0: Carrot Top. Yeah. Who else would be in there?
3: John Lovitz?
0: John Lovitz would fall into that category, yeah.
3: There you go. And then also Carrie Underwood will perform the show open for Sunday Night Football for the 14th straight season. Sunday Night Football kicks off September 13th on NBC and Peacock. That's the news we choose.
0: We were talking a little bit ago about how expensive all the stuff for back to school was. Well, $800 may be able to cover that because that's the pot currently right now for What's That Noise. Nobody got it yesterday. You're going to get your first chance at that noise in about a half hour from right now on Classic Rock 97.1, The Drive.
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3: I'm going to check a drive weather. Cloudy with scattered showers and highs around 80 today. Tomorrow, mostly sunny with highs around 78. Right now, it's 77 downtown. 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

0: 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She's here this morning. She's back again, and that is Blanche.
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0: Blanche Horowitz from our collections department.
2: Hello, how are you this morning?
0: We are well.
2: I love to hear when you're well.
0: You look.
2: Makes me so happy.
0: You look like you're in a great mood this morning, Jim.
2: Always. I got my Schlievewitz here. Have a little cocktail.
0: It might be a little early for that, but that's fine. But you've come in to answer some questions people have sent in for Ask Blanche. You have one here, Blanche?
2: I do have an interesting one here. It says, Dear Blanche, do you have any Vegas stories? Sincerely, Amy in Burridge. Do I have any Vegas stories? Does a scarecrow have a flammable crotch? Of course!
0: Well, I don't think you're supposed to talk about those.
2: I have got stories. Now, you could talk about some stories. Some stories you don't talk about, but other ones you can talk about.
0: Okay.
2: I told you about my time as a showgirl working in Vegas back in the day, didn't I?
0: No, you've never mentioned that before.
2: Oh, I swear, I thought I told you about that.
0: No.
2: I worked with all the legends. Wayne Newton, Tom Jones, Elvis, even the Vacuum Kid.
0: The Vacuum Kid?
2: You don't know who the Vacuum...
0: No.
2: My goodness. Okay, listen, I have to tell you who the Vacuum Kid is. So I'm working at the Tangiers Hotel and Casino. And the rule there, as a showgirl, was you were never to date the performers. But you know me, I'm a rule breaker.
0: Mm.
2: So we have this big performer one night. And after a show, this performer comes over to me and gives me his room key, which was an actual key back in the day.
0: Yeah, it wasn't just a card.
2: Not a credit card looking thing that you have today. So he hands me the key in $200.
0: Well, that's a lot of money back then.
2: And he says, here's $200 now, and you'll get $200 later. Come to my room at 10 p.m. and get ready to power suck. I said,
0: that's the Vacuum Kid.
2: Then he walks away. So I say to myself, what kind of person says that to another? I want to know what he's thinking, but I'm no lady of the night. I'm a showgirl.
0: Yeah, you're classy.
2: So I decide, you know what? I'm going to go to his room and give him a piece of my mind. So I go to his room and I knock on the door and I hear, come in. So I open the door, and there he is right there standing in only a pair of white briefs surrounded by about 20 to 30 vacuums.
0: Actual vacuums?
2: Vacuums.
0: Okay, well, I guess that goes with his name.
2: So I said, what the hell is going on here? And he said that he wants me to vacuum-suck him. I said, what the hell is that? So listen, do you know what cupping is? Have you heard of cupping today?
0: Yeah, it's where it takes out inflammation and they put like a glass, like a heated glass, and
2: it
0: sucks on your skin.
2: It looks like a bowl, if you will, a plastic bowl, and you attach it to the people's bodies and it sucks and relieves therapy and muscle tension and stuff like that. But back in the day, there were no plastic cups. You had to use vacuums.
0: Oh, so he wanted you to get out inflammation?
2: Yes, to ease muscle pain and boost blood flow.
0: Oh, okay. Well, that's innocent enough.
2: So I said, you're going to give me $200 for that and, you know, a total of $400? No problem. So he has these ceiling hooks and he hangs himself like Jesus Christ. And then I started taking these vacuum attachments.

0: attachments and just sticking them all over his body.
1: Okay.
0: These hoses, right?
1: Relieving pressure.
0: Yeah, and he's just floating there with these, you know, vacuum sucked all over his body.
1: He had hoses all over, like Neo from The Matrix?
0: Exactly. That's what he looked like. So I got one hose left, and it's the most powerful one, the T-1000 from Kirby. And I'm about to attach it to his sternum when out of nowhere, a thunderous boom! So powerful that he falls from the ceiling, and it startled me so badly that I accidentally stuck this hose to his face. What had happened was they blew up the sands next to us. I had no idea that was happening.
1: Oh, yeah, when they blew it up and they made new,
0: So he's got the T-1000 sucking his face, and it was so strong, and he's screaming in pain. I had to get this thing off his face, so I put my foot on his forehead to try to pull it off, and in doing so, I accidentally sucked out one of his eyes.
1: You sucked out the vacuum kid's eye?
0: Yes, and now you know the story behind Sammy Davis Jr., a.k.a. the vacuum kid. They used to call him that.
1: You gotta be kidding me.
0: No, I swear to goodness gracious.
1: No, he lost his eye in a vehicle accident.
0: No, that's what they have you believe, but that's not the truth. Matter of fact, this was such an important occasion that all his Rat Pack friends kind of busted his balls, and Frank Sinatra even did a song about it in Vegas. You want to hear it?
1: Yeah.
0: Go ahead.

0: That is a very happy song about
1: so
0: losing
1: wonderful.
0: Your eyesight in one eye. Wow.
1: Can't always believe what you hear in the papers.
0: I guess so. Well, thank you for the heads up on that, Blanche.
1: You're welcome.
0: $800. That is the money. No one has won yet for What's That Noise? Will it be yours? You're going to have your chance in minutes on Classic Rock 97.1 The Drive.
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21: Checking your drive weather, cloudy with scattered showers and highs around 80 today. Tomorrow, mostly sunny with highs around 78. Right now, it's 77 downtown. I'm Jim Foster on Classic Rock 97.1 The Drive.

0: song was reintroduced 20 years ago for Guitar Hero. Everybody's like, wow, what's this song? It's been out a little while. It's classic rock. 97.1, The Drive. Sherman and Tingle, 15 minutes away from that next opportunity to win that trip to go to Las Vegas to see the Foo Fighters. Obviously, the Foo Fighters are going to be here this Saturday, but why not go to that one, too? Why not? Free trip on us. You're going to get that keyword coming up here right around 7. However, though, that money that no one has won yet could be yours right now.
1: What?
2: Noise. Noise.
1: What's that?
2: Noise.
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23: Checking your Drive weather, cloudy with scattered showers and highs around 80 today. Tomorrow, mostly sunny with highs around 78. Right now, it's 77 downtown. I'm Jim Foster on Classic Rock 97.1 The Drive.
24: What?
2: Noise. Noise.
24: What's
2: that noise?
3: So if you didn't hear yesterday, Sue in Chicago said the noise was the start of opening your garage. That was incorrect. You give us the correct answer right now, we will give you 800 bucks.
25: How high do you think that this pot is going to get?
3: At the beginning was nervous that it wasn't going to be. Now I'm confident we're going to have a heater.
25: I thought that somebody would get it within the first couple of weeks. And nobody's done it. That's why the money's at $800 right now. So I guess we'll see. Rory, you were the lucky one to get through. I know you probably tried many, many, many times. What are you going to do with $800 if you win it right now?
26: You're talking. Oh, that's me.
25: Yeah. Yeah. No, there's another Rory in here somewhere, but we'll just talk to you right now.
26: Yeah. Okay. Yeah. I'm going to take my son to Vegas. Graduated college, so I figured I'd reward him taking him to Vegas.
3: What a dad! I like it!
25: Yeah, zap all that money.
3: What a pops!
25: Look at you. Good for you. All right, well, maybe you can make it happen right here because we're going to play the noise twice after the second time, Rory. Hopefully that money is yours. Are you ready?
26: Yeah, it's actually Roy, but yeah, I'm ready.
25: Oh, that's Roy. Damn it, Foster. Yeah.
27: Foster's phone answering skills are garbage.
25: Yeah. Setting us up to say the wrong name. No wonder you didn't answer right away.
26: I answered anything.
25: Okay, all right, Phil, are you ready to go here?
26: Yes.
3: All right, yeah, Ted, what's that noise?
25: All right, there it is once. Here it is again.
3: Ten seconds, Lamar.
26: Yeah, I'm going to go out on a limb and say it's an oven door opening and closing.
3: An oven door opening and closing. Skip.
25: Wow.
3: In Chicago, you are.
26: Okay. All right.
25: That is a great call on that one.
26: Yeah. Well,
25: listen to that.
26: I'll try again. I'll think of something clever the next time.
25: All right. Damn, no, that was very clever. That was very good. That's an interesting one. Well, didn't get you the money on this one, but hopefully you're lucky enough to get through on the phone lines again because now the pot is even higher, $825. Later on in the show, you're going to have another chance at that money right around 840. And put that guess down on the list of things not to say in the future. Which you can find anytime so you don't accidentally say what's been said before. All you have to do is just text the word noise to our phone number, 312-642-9378. We'll send you a link, send you all of them that have been said before. Only minutes away from that next chance to go to Las Vegas. You don't have to pay for it like Tony was trying to. You could win it to see the Foo Fighters coming up in minutes on Classic Rock 97.1.

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0: Classic Rock, 97.1. The Drive, Sherman and Tingle. The Sox, they were beat by the Red Sox 14-2 yesterday. They're going to play in Boston tonight. The Cubs beat the Dodgers again 5-1. They play in Wrigley or at Wrigley today if the weather doesn't get in the way. Did you see that story too? Speaking of the Dodgers, they now have a pitching rotation that costs more than the entire payroll of 19 other MLB teams.
1: I did. Including the White Sox. And everyone in their division and everybody in the Cubs division besides the Cubs.
0: That is crazy.
1: It's a lot.
0: Yeah. Yeah. $192.8 million in combined annual contract value. The Bears did throw out some money though yesterday. They rewarded tackle Darnell Wright with a 4-year, $116 million contract extension. The Bears are going to play their first preseason game a week from Saturday at Soldier Field against the Browns.
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3: Give the news to me.
1: You ever been in a conversation with someone and you're talking about food and or you're eating something and they say, hey, you know what, that's bad for you. You shouldn't be eating that. Too much of this and that, too much of that and that.
0: Yeah, you know, whatever. You say that because you have that one app that tells you whether it's good or not.
1: That's a Bobby Approved app.
0: The Bobby Approved app.
1: Yes, yes, yes. Well, listen, I'm guilty. I had a conversation with my mom. She's the one who told me about Dots. She goes, oh, those got bioengineered ingredients. It says it right there on the packaging. Don't eat it. My sister tells me, you know, energy drinks are bad for your kidneys. She heard some story or some speaker talk about it. So there's always something like that. But then those people who are doing that, like myself at the Bobby Approved app, they sit there and they're eating their fruit. Yeah, I'm eating my fruit. I'm healthy, right? And then I see this story. Exposure to pesticides sprayed on fruits and vegetables and other plants could increase the risk of devastating ALS by up to 70%, a study has found.
0: Well, that's great. Just another thing that's going to end our lives. Now
1: yes.
0: Fruit.
1: So it's kind of funny. I'm sitting there. I'm like, okay, well, if this is according to a new study that could happen, what's the process of getting rid of that fruit? And tell me if you think anyone's going to do this. Anyone who eats fruit out there. To remove surface pesticides from fruit, soak the produce in a baking soda solution, 1 teaspoon of baking soda per 2 cups of cold water, for 5 to 15 minutes, then rinse thoroughly under cool running tap water.
0: That's the only way to get rid of it?
1: That's what it's recommended.
0: So just
1: I don't think many people do that.
0: So running it under the tap water for 3 seconds and wiping it off with a paper towel does not qualify?
1: That does not qualify. It's got to have a baking soda solution in there, and you got to let it sit for 5 to 15 minutes. There you go. Story right there is proof that, hey, live your life, have fun, because everything's going to get us.
0: Then probably the water. The baking soda will cause some problem then.
1: Exactly. Down the road.
0: Yeah,
1: exactly.
0: Yeah.
1: Or the water's got lead in it.
0: Yeah. Now the baking soda makes all of your toes fall off. I didn't eat my toes.
1: Speaking of food, have you ever cleaned out your fridge and tossed something the second you spotted the past date on the package?
0: All the time.
1: Apparently, you might be throwing away perfectly good food.
0: I'm fine with that.
1: According to food safety specialists, most labels that say Best Buy, Best Before, and Enjoy Buy are meant to tell you when a product will be at its best quality, not when it suddenly becomes unsafe to eat. Researchers found more than 50 different date labels are used across the United States, which helps explain why it's so confusing. Experts say foods like canned goods, crackers, cookies, and cereal can often last well beyond the printed date if they're stored properly. It's gotten so bad that California just became the first state to standardize food labels, requiring best if used by for quality and used by for safety. That's the news we choose.
0: Why even put the best used by? Then it just makes it confusing. Just say when it's going to expire. That's the only one you need to know. I don't need to know the other one.
1: You don't need the Best Buy?
0: No, I don't need. I just need to know if I'm going to die or have explosive problems in the bathroom. That's all I need to know. I don't need to know. I'll throw away milk if it is a day before the expiration date. I'm like, I'm not even getting that close.
1: Oh, yeah, if I smell it. I don't even have milk anymore. I can't remember the last time I even had it, but it's the smell.
0: not even doing that. Okay. Well, the 7:30 song challenge, looking for a winner for the month of August. That's where we are right now. I haven't had one yet. And matter of fact, it may happen today because all of the songs coming up here in a little bit, they are all from one artist. Why? You're going to find out and who that artist is coming up here in minutes with the 7:30 song challenge on Classic Rock 97.1 The Drive.
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21: Checking your drive weather, cloudy with scattered showers and highs around 80 today. Tomorrow, mostly sunny with highs around 78. Right now, it's 77 downtown. I'm Jim Foster on Classic Rock 97.1 The Drive.
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0: Bon Jovi, what was the bad name? 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What was the bad name?
1: Charlene.
0: Charlene was the bad name?
1: Oh, Charlene.
0: Well, that makes
1: a bad name.
0: That makes sense that Bon Jovi never had a song that came out called Charlene. Thanks for bringing it up. All right.
2: Well, first name that came to mind.
0: Charlene. 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Sherman and Tingle, Journey. They are coming back to town a few months off, but not that far away. 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
0: 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Why? 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
17: There's

0: Checking your drive, weather cloudy with scattered showers and highs around 80 today. Tomorrow, mostly sunny with highs around 78. Right now, it's 77 downtown. I'm Jim Foster on Classic Rock 97.1 The Drive.
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2: You got to give us the names of seven songs in 30 seconds. Here is how it works. Timer starts when that first song is played. When you know the name of the song, all you have to do is shout it out. And if you're right, we will stop the time and get ready for the next song. If you are wrong, though, that clock keeps ticking until you get it right or until your 30 seconds are up.
3: All seven songs are Journey today. For Journey coming to the United Center October 5th. You could be winning those tickets here. Gary and Joliet, remember, you got a pass. You can use it if you get stuck in a song. But that song will come back as the last song. Are you ready, Gary?
4: I am ready. Good morning, fellas.
2: Good morning, Gary. Here we go. Song number one.
5: And go.
4: Lovin', touchin', squeezin'.
3: Lovin', touchin', squeezin'.
2: Song number two, go.
4: Girl can't help it.
3: Girl can't help it.
2: Song number three, go.
4: Open arms.
3: Oh, Janet, we love you right now. I'm sure you heard the cheat sheet. You got through those real quick.
2: Song number four, go.
4: Separate ways.
3: Separate ways, yes.
2: Song number five, go.
4: Crying now.
3: Who's crying now, yes.
2: Song number six, go.
4: Open arms. Don't stop believing.
3: Ooh, yes. You got that.
2: Yes.
3: Don't stop believing. Now, the thing is here, the seventh one's going to be really easy. Because I made a mistake and put the same song in twice. So, I didn't realize it did that. So, this is over. How much time does he have left?
2: About 15 seconds.
3: Oh, okay. Well, maybe you've forgotten.

0: What are the songs you said prior?
1: You don't want to go find one real quick?
0: No.
1: Okay. Song number 7, go.
2: Loving, touching, squeezing.
0: That is... I don't know how I did that.
1: Should have thrown in some Stone in Love or something.
0: I totally screwed that up. I didn't have enough time by that point. No, that's all right. That was my mistake. So, hey, you should benefit from my mistake. And look at that. Congratulations. Now you're going to go see the band that you just got through all 7 songs on. Journey, October 5th, United Center. Congratulations. And also the very first winner for the month of August.
1: And the 25th winner overall in 2026.
0: Can you go 2 for 2? Let's see if you can do the same tomorrow. Make it easy on yourself. I won't make it as easy. I'll try not to repeat anything. But Jan will make it easy for you later on today, right around 2:50. She's going to give you 3 of the 7 on the cheat sheet. 3 of the 7 you need for tomorrow's 7:30 song challenge on Classic Rock 97.1 Drive.

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1: You're gonna die!
0: All right, let's go. Let's jump aboard that plane and go and die in the jungle. It's Classic Rock, 97.1 The Drive. I'm Sherman, that's Tingle.
2: The 2026 college football season starts in 24 days on Saturday, August 29th. And that matchup is UNC versus TCU in Ireland. And then full week one action follows starting Thursday, September 3rd and running through Labor Day weekend. So, that being said, I have a list of college football player names. Sherman, I'm going to give you three names. You got to identify the fake name. Now, this is going to be hard because the names I'm about to give you are pretty outlandish.
0: It's like Aaron, like kind of like that.
2: Exactly.
0: All right, all right, all right. I think I'm ready for it.
2: Okay, you ready?
0: All right. Well, let's see how well I do, especially since I don't pay attention all that much. So I definitely don't know the players.
2: Okay, here we go. First round. King Large, Missouri State. Sir Bible, San Jose State. Or Corn Mayo, Vanderbilt.
0: One of those are true.
2: One of these is fake.
0: Two are true. I'm sorry.
2: You got to spot the fake one.
0: Wow.
2: King Large, Missouri State, Sir Bible, San Jose State, or Corn Mayo, Vanderbilt.
0: I'm going to say the Bible one is the fake one. Is the Bible one the fake one?
2: You are.
0: That's real?
2: Sir, S-I-R-R Bible is a real player from San Jose State.
0: Sir Bible?
2: Yes.
0: Mr. Bible, can we have a word?
2: King Large and Sir Bible are real. Corn Mayo was the fake one that I made up.
0: King Large.
2: King Large.
0: Wow. That sounds like an action figure. I'll have the new King Large.
2: All right. Again, spot the fake name. Here we go.
0: All right.
2: Derealist Clark, Kent State. Ray Ray Ray, LSU linebacker. Or De'Icy Hopkins, Liberty, safety.
0: There is no way Ray Ray Ray can be real. There's no way.
2: You are correct. All right. That was a good one. Ray Ray Ray.
0: Ray Ray Ray.
2: Okay, next one.
0: All right.
2: Greedy Hooker, Ohio State.
0: That's the one.
2: Gumbo Haskins, Gaskins, Middle Tennessee. Prayer Young Black Goat? Arizona State. Which one?
0: The hooker's got to be the fake one. Come on. It's got to be the fake one.
2: You are correct.
0: There's no way. What was it? Did you say it was?
2: Greedy Hooker.
0: Greedy Hooker. Yeah, there's no way.
2: But there is a player at Arizona State named Prayer Young Black Goat.
0: Wow, Black Goat. All right.
2: Okay, next one. Rhino Tapa'atuitai, Arizona. Donald McRib, Grambling. Or Blazin' Lana Wong.
0: Blazin' Lana Wong?
2: Arizona State.
0: What was the second one?
2: Donald McRib.
0: Donald McRib is the fake one. Donald McRib. See, I don't know any of these players. That would just sound like McRib. His last name would be McRib. All right, I'm doing all right.
2: All right, here we go. This one's going to be tough. Cool the second. Cool. Penn State. Bang Bang Free Ray. Alcon State. Or Ellis Jr. Memphis. Cool, Bang Bang, or Ellis.
0: The Ellis seems like that is the most normal one, so I'm actually going to go with that one as being the fake one.
2: Ellis.
0: You are. Oh, I wasn't right, huh?
2: No, Bang Bang Free Ray was the one I made up.
0: Bang Bang Free Ray.
2: Bang Bang Free Ray. But Cool the second at Penn State and Ellis.
0: His first name is Cool and his last name is Cool?
2: K-U-O-L. K-U or K-O-U-L.
0: What is wrong with you? Holy cow. Like, how does your parents do that to you? Cool.
2: All right, here we go. Let's see how you get this one. Le Squadron Hoorag, Dayton. Hype Grand, Ohio. Or Major Pride, UCLA.
0: Would you say Hoorag?
2: Le Squadron Hoorag.
0: There's no way he's a Dayton Flyer. I'm going Hoorag is the fake one. All right.
2: The Squadron Hoorag.
0: I knew
2: Come
0: that.
2: Come on, that is a Key and Peele classic that I just made up.
0: He would not be a Flyer. Hoorag. That's right. Hard to put on the back of a jersey.
2: You got two more. Ready?
0: All right.
2: Legend Journey. Cal. Lactic Freebush. Oregon.
0: It's that one. There's no way. Just hit the ding. Lactic Freebush. There's no way. Yeah, thank you. There's no, Lactic Freebush.
2: Or Nitro Tuggle.
0: Nitro Tuggle is real?
2: It's a real one.
0: Wow, that Nitro Tuggle.
2: You got it, though. That's a good name. Lactic Freebush.
0: Lactic Freebush.
2: All right, the last one here. Maltodextrin, Penn State.
0: Sounds like a...
2: Cleat Forest, Jacksonville State. Or CJ Clink Scales, Charlotte. Which one is the fake name I made up?
0: CJ Clink Scales. Let's go Clink Scales. No, you got to be kidding me. That's real? CJ Clink Scales?
2: CJ Clink Scales Jr.
0: Wow.
2: Yep, I made up the one. It's an ingredient in Doritos. Maltodextrin.
0: Maltodextrin. That's crazy. You can't even tell. Clink Scales.
2: CJ Clink Scales Jr. And, Charlotte. And his defensive back.
0: His dad had the same name. He's a junior. A junior Clink Scale.
2: Well, yeah, there you go. Well,
0: now you're prepared. Now when you see that on the back of a jersey, you're like, oh, yeah, it is real.
2: The Squadron Hoorag, yeah, man. I got to get a jersey.
0: Mr. Clink Scale, thank you very much. Well, Foo Fighters are going to be here in Chicago on Saturday, but they will also be in Las Vegas. Las Vegas is where you could be flying for free on the drive. All you need is another keyword, which you're going to get here in about 10 minutes from right now. If Clinkskag doesn't take it from you first.
2: Touchdown.
0: Clinkskag.
2: Lactic Freebush.
0: It's the drive.
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19: Checking your Drive weather, cloudy with scattered showers and highs around 80 today. Tomorrow, mostly sunny with highs around 78. Right now, it's 77 downtown. 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

0: Classic Rock, 97.1 The Drive, Sherman and Tingle. Sox, they did not win yesterday, not even close. They were beat by the Red Sox, 14-2. They're going to play in Boston tonight. The Cubs, they beat the Dodgers again, 5-1. They're going to play today in Wrigley. Foo Fighters, they're going to be in Chicago this weekend, but they will also be in Las Vegas. Matter of fact, you have a chance to win that trip right now, right before News We Choose with this keyword.
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3: I think it's news time, baby.
4: Are you in the majority or the minority? A new study looked into America's preferred sleep temperature, and overall, the ideal temperature to sleep is 67 degrees Fahrenheit.
0: They wasted time with the study, huh?
4: Yes. Are you in the majority or the minority?
0: Nothing better to do. Let's poll everybody to see what temperature they like to go and sleep to. The hell? What's that matter?
4: Are you in the majority or the minority?
0: I don't know. Probably the majority. 67, somewhere around there. Yeah, 68.
4: Here are a few other stats from this study. Women are more likely than men to report overheating at night. 22% of couples can't agree on a bedroom temperature. And 78% of Americans run a fan to keep cool at night, including 40% who do it year round.
0: The people that did that study, do they go home at night and then brag to their spouse what they did at work today? Well, you see, I found out how and how many people wanted the right temperature when they went to bed.
5: Oh, that sounds really exciting, Ollie. Thanks.
4: BMW owners who likely paid $50,000 or more for their cars are being served Spider-Man Brand New Day ads on their dashboard screens. BMW is facing backlash for the ad campaign, and people are saying it's like when U2 album was automatically added to the libraries of all iTunes users.
5: I remember that.
4: A promotional campaign for Spider-Man Brand New Day is currently running on BMW infotainment systems in post-2020 models across more than 70 countries through August 10th. Is that going to be a sign of the times? Is that going to happen in other vehicles soon?
0: Isn't that a distraction? I thought they're always talking about non-distraction for driving. And they all of a sudden put like a flash screen on your screen while you're driving.
4: Remember, when money is behind it, and when someone's making money, it's okay. That's when your safety isn't important.
0: Oh, okay. Yeah. I see.
4: That's the news we choose.
0: Die for Superman. Speaking of money, nobody won it this morning. $825. That is what the pot is currently at for What's That Noise? It keeps climbing higher and higher. It was a great guess earlier this morning. Can you walk away with that money? You're going to have your chance coming up this hour on Classic Rock 97.1 The Drive.
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29: Checking your drive. Weather cloudy with scattered showers and highs around 80 today. Tomorrow, mostly sunny with highs around 78. Right now, it's 77 downtown. I'm Jim Foster on Classic Rock 97.1 The Drive.

0: Classic Rock, 97.1 The Drive, Sherman and Tingle. She's here this morning. She's back again, and that is Blanche.
1: It's time to Ask Blanche.
0: Blanche Horowitz from our collections department.
2: Hello, how are you this morning?
0: We are well.
2: I love to hear when you're well.
0: You look.
2: Makes me so happy.
0: You look like you're in a great mood this morning, Jim.
2: Always. I got my Schlievewitz here. Have a little cocktail.
0: It might be a little early for that, but that's fine. But you've come in to answer some questions people have sent in for Ask Blanche. You have one here, Blanche?
2: I do have an interesting one here. It says, Dear Blanche, do you have any Vegas stories? Sincerely, Amy in Burridge. Do I have any Vegas stories? Does a scarecrow have a flammable crotch? Of course!
0: Well, I don't think you're supposed to talk about those.
2: I have got stories. Now, you could talk about some stories. Some stories you don't talk about, but other ones you can talk about.
0: Okay.
2: I told you about my time as a showgirl working in Vegas back in the day, didn't I?
0: No, you've never mentioned that before.
2: Oh, I swear, I thought I told you about that.
0: No.
2: I worked with all the legends. Wayne Newton, Tom Jones, Elvis, even the Vacuum Kid.
0: The Vacuum Kid?
2: You don't know who the Vacuum...
0: No.
2: My goodness. Okay, listen, I have to tell you who the Vacuum Kid is. So I'm working at the Tangiers Hotel and Casino. And the rule there, as a showgirl, was you were never to date the performers. But you know me, I'm a rule breaker.
0: Mm.
2: So we have this big performer one night. And after a show, this performer comes over to me and gives me his room key, which was an actual key back in the day.
0: Yeah, it wasn't just a card.
2: Not a credit card looking thing that you have today. So he hands me the key in $200.
0: Well, that's a lot of money back then.
2: And he says, here's $200 now, and you'll get $200 later. Come to my room at 10 p.m. and get ready to power suck. I said...
0: That's the Vacuum
2: Kid?
0: Then
2: he walks away. So I say to myself, what kind of person says that to another? I want to know what he's thinking, but I'm no lady of the night. I'm a showgirl.
0: Yeah, you're classy.
2: So I decide, you know what? I'm going to go to his room and give him a piece of my mind. So I go to his room and I knock on the door and I hear, come in. So I open the door, and there he is right there standing in only a pair of white briefs surrounded by about 20 to 30 vacuums.
0: Actual vacuums?
2: Vacuums!
0: Okay, well, I guess that goes with his name.
2: So I said, what the hell is going on here? And he said that he wants me to vacuum-suck him. I said, what the hell is that? So I listen, do you know what cupping is? Have you heard of cupping today?
0: Yeah. It's where it takes out inflammation and they put like a glass, like a heated glass, and it sucks on your skin.
2: It looks like a bowl, if you will, a plastic bowl, and you attach it to the people's bodies and it sucks and relieves therapy and muscle tension and stuff like that. But back in the day, there were no plastic cups. You had to use vacuums.
0: Oh, so he wanted you to get out inflammation?
2: Yes, to ease muscle pain and boost blood flow.
0: Oh, okay. Well, that's innocent enough.
2: So I said, you're going to give me $200 for that? A total of $400? No problem. So he has these ceiling hooks and he hangs himself like Jesus Christ. And then I started taking these vacuum attachments and just sticking them all over his body.
0: Okay.
2: These hoses, right?
0: Relieving pressure.
2: Yeah, and he's just floating there with these vacuum sucked all over his body.
0: He had hoses all over, like Neo from The Matrix.
2: Exactly. That's what he looked like. So I got one hose left, and it's the most powerful one, the T-1000 from Kirby. And I'm about to attach it to a sternum when out of nowhere, a thunderous boom! So powerful that he falls from the ceiling, and it startled me so badly that I accidentally stuck this hose to his face. What had happened was they blew up the sands next to us. I had no idea that was happening.
0: Oh, yeah, when they blew it up and they made new, yeah.
2: So he's got the T-1000 stuck in his face, and it was so strong, and he's screaming in pain. I had to get this thing off his face, so I put my foot on his forehead to try to pull it off, and in doing so, I accidentally sucked out one of his eyes.
0: You sucked out the vacuum kid's eye?
2: Yes, and now you know the story behind Sammy Davis Jr., a.k.a. the vacuum kid. They used to call him that.
0: You gotta be kidding me.
2: No, I swear to goodness gracious.
0: No, he lost his eye in a vehicle accident.
2: No, that's what they have you believe, but that's not the truth. Matter of fact, this was such an important occasion that all his Rat Pack friends kind of busted his balls, and Frank Sinatra even did a song about it in Vegas. You want to hear it?
0: Yeah.
2: Go ahead.

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18: Checking your drive weather. Cloudy with scattered showers and highs around 80 today. Tomorrow, mostly sunny with highs around 78. Right now, it's 77 downtown. I'm Jim Foster on Classic Rock 97.1 The Drive.

0: Classic rock. 97.1, The Drive, Sherman and Tingle. Weekend getting closer and closer. The Foo Fighters will be here on Saturday, but they will also be in Las Vegas, and you may be there as well. All you have to do is send in that keyword. We got another keyword coming up here in about 20 minutes from right now, right around 9 o'clock, to win that trip to go to Las Vegas to see the Foo Fighters. You might need some pocket change. How about a bunch of it right now?
1: What?
2: Noise. Noise.
1: What's that
2: noise?
3: Guess earlier this morning was an oven door opening and closing. That was incorrect. Now, if you have the correct answer, we will give you right now $825.
0: Pot keeps climbing. Will it climb or will you win it all right now? Hopefully you can get through on the phone lines. 312-642-9378. 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
19: 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Mind the signs, avoid the fines. It's not a game.
1: What?
2: Noise.
1: Ah!
2: Noise.
1: What's that?
2: Noise.
3: If you can tell us what the noise is right now, we will give you $825.
0: It's tough getting through. Just be persistent. Hopefully it will pay off literally for you. Wolf in Chicago, you were able to get through on the line, so that's already the first feat. Miracle number one. Now miracle number two. Hopefully you can get through this noise. What are you going to do with the money, $825, if you win?
20: What? Going to Ireland.
3: Ireland?
0: Are you taking a rowboat? $825 to go to Ireland?
20: $825, that's a flight to Ireland.
0: Really? I would have thought it was more expensive.
3: I think so too, yeah, weird.
0: Are you sure the plane has engines?
20: Oh, yeah.
0: And beer. Have they lied to you that you're going to Ireland? Well, you're going to Decatur. We're going to fly you there. You're going to get off, and everybody's going to be wearing green. Well, let's see if we can make this happen. It's a very inexpensive flight to Ireland. We're going to play the noise twice. After the second time, hopefully, it is yours. Are you ready, Wolf?
20: Yes.
3: Wolf, what's that noise?
0: There it is. Here it is one more time.
3: Ten seconds, Wolf.
20: That is the carousel of a vending machine advancing to the next selection.
3: The carousel of a vending machine advancing to the next selection. Wolf in Chicago. You are!
0: Good guess. Very, very good guess, Wolf. Maybe that money will be yours in the future because now the pot is even higher. So now at $850, that's where the money's at. The next chance at that money now tomorrow morning right around 6:45. And if you want to see any of the previous guesses, including that one right there, which will now be added to the list of things not to say in the future, all you have to do is text the word noise to our phone number, 312-642-9378. As we mentioned before, another keyword to fly off to Vegas, and you will actually go to Vegas. The plane has engines. We're not lying. We're not going to send you to like Champagne and go away. Hey, here it is. Like, where the hell's the Luxor? Nothing around here? No. Allegiant Stadium? No. You'll actually go. That next keyword coming up right around 9 o'clock on Classic Rock 97.1, The Drive.

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0: Classic Rock, 97.1, The Drive, Sherman and Tingle. Janda, she's going to be swinging in here shortly. She's been all over the place. I know that she was in Cleveland there for a little while, but she's back, and she's going to be doing the year 1980 for the Drive's 10 at 10. So which artist do you think will show up in 1980? I will not tell you the name of the song. I don't want to give everything away, but let's see how well you can do on a couple of them here or there. Tingle, what do you think is going to show up in the year 1980?
1: Okay, right off the bat, AC/DC.
0: AC/DC of 1980. That's a good call. There is an AC/DC song that flows into that.
1: Van Halen. The Stones That Roll.
0: Well, you're three for three right now.
1: We're going to do Journey.
0: Journey. Could you roll this whole thing? Four.
1: Rush, guaranteed.
0: Rush is anytime you say guaranteed.
1: That's where you gotta be kidding
0: me. That is where you screw yourself. You got to stop doing that. Quit saying guaranteed, because look now, not where you are. You could have ran that whole board.
1: All right, let's do some one-hit wonders right now. We are going to do Devo.
0: Devo, that's a real good.
1: No?
0: It's not going to make none. 10 of 10, no.
1: How about, let's do Peter Gabriele.
0: Man, say his name correctly. How did? No, Peter Gabriel.
1: Squeeze.
0: See? See if you said. You said guarantee. Look what you've done. You screwed the whole thing.
1: CC Rider.
0: No, you're done now. You're done. You're tapping out now. I can see you. We're at the point where you need to just throw in the towel.
2: Yeah, I don't know.
0: Well, Janda, she's coming in here shortly. Also, she's going to have your next chance to qualify to get out of here to go to Las Vegas. Las Vegas, where the Foo Fighters, they will be playing. They're going to obviously be playing this upcoming weekend here in Chicago. But be more fun to fly away on a trip and not have to pay, which you're going to get that next keyword coming up here next on Classic Rock 97.1, The Drive.
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19: Checking your Drive weather, cloudy with scattered showers and highs around 80 today. Tomorrow, mostly sunny with highs around 78. Right now, it's 77 downtown. I'm Jim Foster on Classic Rock 97.1 The Drive.
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23: 10 great songs from one great year, 1980, today on the 10 at 10. That is the year The Empire Strikes Back took over movie theaters and made I'm Your Father part of everyday conversation. Pac-Man was released that year, became the best-selling arcade game of all time, and the first 24-hour news channel, CNN, began airing in 1980. Now, on the music front, bands like AC/DC were releasing what would become mega chart toppers, and I will get to them, but I'm going to start with one of the first songs that Bob Stroud and I ever bonded over. At some point after I got to Chicago 8 years ago, he played this song on the 10 at 10, and we got into a whole conversation about Donny Iris and his buddy Holly Eyeglasses. There is just something so satisfying about Aaliyah by Donny Iris. So crank it up and let's go. 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

as the Eagles' Seven Bridges Road, recorded live at the Santa Monica Civic just 2 days before the band split up in 1980. Journey released their Departure album that year, and Steve Perry used to introduce this song in concert by asking the crowd if anybody wanted to hear the blues. It went to number 32 on the Billboard Hot 100. Walks Like a Lady from Journey, classic rock, 97.1 The Drive, 1980, 10 and 10.

0: 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I'm Janda. Wrapping up the set with U2's I Will Follow, the opening track of their 1980 debut album, Boy, and a song with a real story behind it. Bono wrote it as a tribute to his mother, Iris, who passed away when he was just 14. And it's the only song that U2's played on literally every tour since, a debut single that has stuck with them for their entire career. Well, now it's up to you to vote for Best in Show. Along with U2, we heard AC/DC extolling the virtues of rock and roll. Pete Townsend from his first proper solo album, Empty Glass. The beat went on with the Kings. The Stones got hot when they got cold. We took a walk with Journey, went down the road with the Eagles. Pat Benatar treated us right. We rocked the cradle with Van Halen, and we met a girl named Leah with Donnie Iris. You can check out the set list posted at WDRV.com on the homepage under today's 10 at 10. Or you can text 10, the word or the number, to 312-642-9378 and vote that way. The results from yesterday's 1978 set are posted, and the winner was Hollywood Nights by Seeger. I'll be back tomorrow, and we'll do it all again as we roll it back to 1975 on the 10 at 10. 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
29: Checking your drive, weather cloudy with scattered showers and highs around 80 today. Tomorrow, mostly sunny with highs around 78.
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0: Classic Rock 97.1 The Drive. I'm Janda. So I know if you're a Foo Fighters fan, you are getting all geared up to see them at Soldier Field this Saturday night. And you could win a trip for two to see the Foo Fighters at Allegiant Stadium in Vegas this September on us. 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
23: I feel like Making Love almost never came out. Paul Rodgers, he began writing the music and lyrics when he was about 19 years old while touring with his earlier band Free. The feeling that ignited the song, that traced back to 1968 when Paul was a young man on tour and camping at a hippie commune in the remote woods of California. He kept the song in the works until Bad Company formed years later. It remained on the back burner until Mick Ralphs added the now famous Primal Muta guitar chords in the chorus that gave the song its sonic power to match the bravado of Paul Rodgers' vocal. One of the greatest vocalists ever. In fact, most of the biggest names out there have cited Paul Rodgers as their favorite vocalist, including Robert Plant, Freddie Mercury, and Ann Wilson of Heart. Feel like Making Love? Crack the top 10 at number 10 on the Billboard All 100 in 1975. Well, that's today's Crash Course. We'll see you this weekend on Classic Rock U.
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1: Remember Napster? I remember in the early 2000s, folks were labeling that Stone Temple Pilots song, Creep, as a Nirvana song that they were calling Half the Man I Used to Be, which caused Nirvana fans to think that there was a new song out at the time and caused kind of a ruckus, but it was really just good old human error. Another interesting thing about that song, you can pick it up if you listen to it, the DeLeo brothers modeled the music for that tune after Neil Young's Heart of Gold. So there you go. I'm Janda. You're on The Drive.
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1: Checking your drive, weather cloudy with scattered showers and highs around 80 today. Tomorrow, mostly sunny with highs around 78.
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0: 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I'm Janda. 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
1: Checking your drive, weather cloudy with scattered showers and highs around 80 today. Tomorrow, mostly sunny with highs around 78.
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2: 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Today, it's a block from the Pennsylvania Party Kings who rolled into L.A. and turned themselves into MTV superstars. Poison's debut in 86. Look What the Cat Dragged In. Caused some confusion at first thanks to the cover art with the band decked out in full glam because some record stores promoted it as being a new release from a female band. Nah, they just borrowed their girlfriend's lipstick. Here's the title track, Classic Rock 97.1 The Drive, Appetite for the 80s.

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0: 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Cry Tough from Poison on Appetite for the 80s today. I'm Janda. Track one and the lead single from their debut in 86. Their first album was made on a tiny little shoestring budget, and it went three times platinum by 1990. By the end of the year in 86 or early 87, it was number three on the Billboard Top 200. Yes, hair bands ruled the 80s. 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
21: Checking your drive. Weather cloudy with scattered showers and highs around 80 today. Tomorrow, mostly sunny with highs around 78.
0: It was on this date in 1972 that Aerosmith paid out of their own pocket to play at Max's Kansas City in New York, knowing that Clive Davis, who is the president of Columbia Records at the time, would be in the house. And Clive was so blown away that he signed the band right then and there on the spot. Good move. You're on the drive.

0: 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I'm Janda. 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Airfare and hotel included. And you got another one coming up at 1. We do it every hour from 6 a.m. until 6 p.m. 7 days a week, every single day of the week. And every single one of those keywords that you hear is another chance for you to get qualified for this thing. So try to catch them all. 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
22: Checking your Drive weather, cloudy with scattered showers and highs around 80 today. Tomorrow, mostly sunny with highs around 78.
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Tonight takes its time. 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

0: 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I'm Janda. I would like to volunteer myself to curate a Tom Petty exhibit at the Rock and Roll Hall of Fame Museum. Went there this past weekend and didn't notice too much Tom Petty stuff. I would include the knife that he used to clean under his fingernails when he was intimidating MCA Records into keeping the price of his album down back in the day in that exhibit. I mean, hey, look, a girl can dream. Maybe one day, right? Got to give a shout out to Rocky and all the guys at V&R Tire and Alignment Specialists in Lyle. They are getting it done, part of the Drive workforce, the right way by cranking up some tunes. And on that note, coming up next, something from the world's greatest rock band on the Drive.
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28: Checking your drive, weather cloudy with scattered showers and highs around 80 today. Tomorrow, mostly sunny with highs around 78.
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0: 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I'm Janda. 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

0: Van Halen, Classic Rock 97.1 The Drive. I'm Janda, and tomorrow night, Sherman and Tingle are at it again. 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
0: Stevie Nicks wrote this song in Sly Stone's room in one of the recording studios where Fleetwood Mac recorded Rumors, and it's still their only number one song to this date. 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

0: 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I'm Janda. And all this week on the 7:30 Song Challenge with Sherman and Tingle, you could score a pair of tickets to see Journey at United Center on October 5th if you get all seven songs right. And here's a little help for you. Three of the songs that you'll hear tomorrow morning. So write these down. Here's the cheat sheet. Song one is Learn to Fly by the Foo Fighters. Song two, Ain't Talking About Love, Van Halen. And song three, Street Fighting Man by the Rolling Stones. There you go. There's the cheat sheet. Good luck.
1: 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Traffic.
2: Tri-State southbound slowing from North Avenue to Ogden. Kennedy out to O'Hare, 47 minutes with brake lights to Sayre. You're 16 to Montrose in the express lanes. You're just shy of an hour on the outbound Ike. It's heavy Ashland at his plains. Stevenson delays outbound from the Ryan to the Des Plaines River Bridge. I'm Deb Snyder, and that's your latest total traffic.
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1: Checking your drive weather, cloudy with scattered showers and highs around 80 today. Tomorrow, mostly sunny with highs around 78.
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0: 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What's going on this afternoon? 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

0: Classic Rock 97.1 The Drive. I'm Dave Mazur, and tomorrow afternoon after work, you're probably going to be ready for some of those frosty adult beverages. Sherman and Tingle have got the place for you tomorrow night. They're bringing Traveling Thirsty Thursday out to the western suburbs. Boys going to be hanging out at Grange House in Wheaton, just a couple steps away from the metro station in downtown Wheaton. 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AC/DC tickets for the show that's going to be at Notre Dame Stadium in South Bend on September 4th. 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

0: 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What's going on? It's Dave Mazur. Coming up in about 18 minutes, we've got another Drive Concert keyword for you that you're going to want to put into the listener reward section of either the free Drive app or WDRV.com, because it's super cool. 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
2: Kennedy's about 50 minutes in both directions. Ike's over an hour heading out to the Jane Addams and just about an hour coming in with delays from York to the Tri-State and Manheim to Harlem. Stevenson heavy out from the Ryan to Central. Dan Ryan, delays from Garfield to 95th, and you're heavy out on the Bishop Ford from 115th to 159th. I'm Deb Snyder, and that's your latest total traffic.
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35: Checking your Drive weather scanner. Showers and thunderstorms with lows dropping around 69 overnight tonight. Tomorrow, mostly sunny with highs around 78.
36: Pat Benatar is going on the road this summer with Bryan Adams. They're actually going to be up in Milwaukee sometime this month. In just like a couple weeks, she's kicking off the commercial free ride now with Heartbreaker. 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

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I'm Dave Mazur with Billy Corgan and the Smashing Pumpkins and their love letter to the greatest city in the world. 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
2: Nope, it's me, Dave Mazur. Tim Virgin is out today. Thank you so much for coming, though. We are going to do a pair from Rats in the excellent 80s adventure. 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

0: Mellencamp, Classic Rock, 97.1 The Drive. What's going on? It's Dave Mazur. If you haven't been on the Drive app lately and looked at the listener reward section for what you get just for listening to the Drive online, you got to go do that because there's some really good concert tickets in that section right now, including tickets for you to go check out Deep Purple in Kansas. That show is going to be happening up on the North Shore at Ravinia on the 25th. Roger Daltrey is coming to town. He's going to be at the New Lenox Performing Arts Pavilion in September. We got tickets for that in there too. And Journey on their Final Frontier Tour. That's going to be hitting the United Center. You could win tickets to go see them on October 5th. All you got to do is have the app on your phone, be registered to be a member of Driver Nation, and then just listen online to win. Because the more that you listen online, the more opportunities that you have to pick up some free stuff. And speaking of free stuff, coming up in about 13 minutes, you're going to need that app to plug in the next Drive concert keyword to win this with Classic Rock 97.1 The Drive.
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0: Checking your Drive weather, scattered showers and thunderstorms with lows dropping around 69 overnight tonight. Tomorrow, mostly sunny with highs around 78.
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0: 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I'm Dave Manzer. Foo Fighters, Vegas. Yeah, we want to send you out there for a couple nights in Sin City where you can go explore the strip and see a good show at the Allegiant Stadium. 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
20: Checking your drive weather, scattered showers and thunderstorms with lows dropping around 69 overnight tonight. Tomorrow, mostly sunny with highs around 78.
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0: Classic Rock, 97.1 The Drive. I'm Dave Mazur. It's kind of a big year for us here at The Drive. It's our 25th year of being on the air. And right now in our merch tent, we've got a super cool 25th anniversary limited edition t-shirt. If you haven't seen this thing, if you haven't picked it up, my dad got one. He wears it just about every single day. It looks like a vinyl record. And in the middle, it's got the label with the Chicago skyline and our special 25th anniversary logo on it. 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Janda's got some t-shirts. Tim Virgin has got some stuff as well. 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

0: Classic Rock, 97.1 The Drive. How you doing? It's Dave Mazur. Tomorrow night, Thursday, the unofficial kickoff to the weekend. After the long work week, you're probably going to be ready for some frosty cold adult beverages. Sherman and Tingle have got them on tap for you over at the Grange House in Wheaton. They're going to be there causing some trouble for another traveling thirsty Thursday. The bar is going to have some Modelo draft specials all night long while the boys are there. Plus, you might be winning some tickets to go see AC/DC. Sherman and Tingle make you do some weird stuff to possibly win those. That show is going to happen at Notre Dame Stadium in South Bend on September 4th. So we'll see you out downtown Wheaton tomorrow at Grange House for Traveling Thirsty Thursday. All right, that does it for me. Learn is in next with more music. It's Classic Rock, 97.1 The Drive. Have a good evening.
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12: No idea.
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27: Checking your Drive weather, scattered showers and thunderstorms with lows dropping around 69 overnight tonight. Tomorrow, mostly sunny with highs around 78.
1: 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The legendary anthems of the 70s. 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